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0: 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New Music Friday with Gracie Abrams today. Of course, last night we got the exclusive insight on all the songs from it with our iHeartRadio album preview. 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

0: It's 107.5 Kiss FM with Elvis Duran in the morning, and your station for all the hits. Alexis, I'm just wondering, if we can make a drink appear in your hand right now, what is it?
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I feel like Snoop Dogg might be the perfect festival act. He's going to be at the iHeart Festival this year. This with the pop world, the dance world, even throwbacks to the current stuff he's got. Put him on the bill with Major Lazer, Cardi B, BTS, and it somehow all works. 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

0: 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AJR going to be at the Iowa State Fair August 19th. 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
0: From her just-released album, Daughter From Hell. This is Daughter From Hell.

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It's one of those songs you just scream at the top of your lungs when nobody's looking in the car. Niall Horan gets number five on the iHeartRadio 9 at 9 tonight. And now, Ariana Grande on tour right now. Hate That I Made You.

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1: Look how big K-pop has gotten in the U.S. It's McCabe. And the iHeartRadio Music Festival this year is going to be huge with it. I mean, BTS doing one night. 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
1: Hey, have a great weekend. 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

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AJR, going to be one of the grandstand acts at the Iowa State Fair, and you could be there. 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
2: It's already the weekend. I feel like this week flew by. We get to lock in this hour on everything. We're at new hit list. I'm at La Crystal Rosas. Kicking off your hour of best new music with Teddy Swims, Mr. Know-It-All, just for you.

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Des Moines' number one hit music station, 107.5 Kiss FM. What's up on the new hit list? I'm at La Crystal Rosas. A lot of us thought that Benson Boone and Alex Earl were actually together, but it looks like they were just promoting this new song, and that's okay. They can both be hot and single and not dating, right? Here's the time.

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On the new hit list, you got to party with us. Our iHeartRadio Music Festival live in Vegas this September. You're going to see BTS, Benson Boone, and more. Our girl Zara Larson is pulling up too. Here she is with Tyla. It's called She

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More coming up for you here on the new Hit List. Have a great rest of your weekend. I'm back Monday night. You know where to find me till then at La Crystal Rosas, One Republic. Need your love.

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1: What up? I am Melissa Bethany. I'm going to get us through this fun Friday night, at least for a little while. Let me know what you need. 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
1: If the money just like went out of your hands tonight, we can just as easily put it back in. 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
1: I am always here to be your gratitude journal. 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
1: I'm excited. Bieber going to be one of the highlights of the game, I guess, technically tomorrow. He's doing a halftime show, but Post Malone is going to be doing some of the closing ceremonies for the World Cup.

I am so pumped. AJR is coming to the Iowa State Fair on August 19th. I want you to be there too. We have a hookup for tickets right now. 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
1: I am Eliza Bethany. And the other day, I brought my baby Dex. He is now 5 months old. I brought him on the river for the first time. Potomac River, I know, kind of sketchy. But I just want to say I'm really impressed because as I posted videos, no one attacked me for bringing him in the water. And I did have him in clean, like a little tub, an inflatable tub with clean sink water in it, not the river water. But I noticed I'm always looking on Reddit and stuff for people to tell me ways to break the rules. Like, you shouldn't take a baby on the river. Okay, but tell me how I can. Other people I know are constantly like, am I allowed to do this? And then the internet tells them no. So then they give up on it. No, absolutely not. Tell me ways to go around the rules and still keep a baby alive, okay?
2: 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Before the World Cup final, tune into Big 3 this Sunday. Reigning MVP Michael Beasley and the defending champion Miami 305 play a must-win game against the undefeated Dallas Power, led by coach Nancy Lieberman. Then Dwight Howard and the LA Riot, coming fresh off a win, look to knock off the undefeated Chicago Triplets, led by coach Dr. J. The game, played the way you love. 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
1: Zara Larsson will be in Vegas in 2 months for our iHeartRadio Music Festival, and we figure we should get you in there. 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

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A woman with Alzheimer's was damn near cured with one trick. We'll talk about it in 6 minutes. I could

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1: Who are you choosing to win the finals? I'm going Spain. 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

Elvis Duran in the morning and Des Moines' number one hit music station. It's 107.5 Kiss FM. Some people be doing too much, acting like they'll never get caught. And then one woman got busted on a plane. You can hear this story coming up in 6 minutes.

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1: I hope you have an excellent rest of your weekend. 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I guess some people are waking up right now. Whatever you're doing, hopefully it's what you want to be doing. Thank you for listening.

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1: Yeah, happy Saturday. What are you doing? Are you still in bed? I mean, the best part about Saturday mornings is you should still be in bed at 6 a.m.

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1: All right, so if you have bad money habits, you may want to get that all squared away before you go dating, because according to a new survey, finding that poor money habits have become a relationship deal breaker for a lot of Americans. Excessive gambling, hiding purchases, or just even having some credit card debts among the biggest financial red flags. It's not even like about the personality or the person anymore. It's like, how's your money situation? Like, pretty much for everybody.
2: 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Reigning MVP Michael Beasley and the defending champion Miami 305 play a must-win game against the undefeated Dallas Power, led by coach Nancy Lieberman. Then Dwight Howard and the LA Riot, coming fresh off a win, look to knock off the undefeated Chicago Triplets, led by coach Dr. J. The game played the way you love. 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

Hits and Elvis Duran in the Morning. It's 107.5 Kiss FM. Yeah, I'm ready for it to be September. You know, our 2026 iHeartRadio Music Festival presented by Capital One, BTS, Benson Boone, Zara Larsson, Le Sserafim just added to the lineup recently. Man, I can't wait. September 18th and 19th in Vegas. And of course, you got to keep it here. Maybe you might give some trips away soon. You never know.

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1: 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Take your shoes off.

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What up? It's Raph. 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
1: Yes, midsummer. I love it. The dog days. We call this the dog days of summer, right? Hopefully you're enjoying your Saturday, your summer, whether you're in school or not. All right, here's Alex Warren, Fever Dream.

Elvis Duran and the 107.5 Kiss FM Morning Show back on Monday with your phone taps. They will play around 6:30 and 8:40. 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
1: 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Zara Larsson going to be there, BTS. I got Zara Larsson coming up with Midnight Sun. First, Jason Derulo.

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What up? 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
1: So, a new survey showing Americans are drinking less alcohol than they were a year ago. 36% of adults who drink say they have cut back, while only 5% say they're drinking more. The biggest reason people are drinking less is simply a reduced desire to drink, followed by health concerns and the rising cost of alcohol. So, people are just getting a little more healthy with their habits. You know, it doesn't mean that it's not fun to, you know, drink and have a good time with your friends and family, but it's one of those things where people are more conscious, you know?
2: 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Before the World Cup final, tune into Big 3 this Sunday. Reigning MVP Michael Beasley and the defending champion Miami 305 play a must-win game against the undefeated Dallas Power, led by coach Nancy Lieberman. Then Dwight Howard and the LA Riot, coming fresh off a win, look to knock off the undefeated Chicago Triplets, led by coach Dr. J. The game, played the way you love. 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
2: Man, just saw videos from her shows this week, and it's been a great tour so far. Olivia Dean, So Easy, is on. I could

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to the restaurant, you're ordering fries, you order for the table for a group of friends. 60% saying they would order an extra order just to have, so they wouldn't share their own serving of fries. It's crazy.

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1: Yeah, soundtrack to your weekend is on. Got some Justin Bieber and UConn for you on the way. Rema, Selena Gomez, also Nelly. All right, here's One Republic.

Elvis Duran in the Morning and Des Moines' number one hip music station, 107.5 Kiss FM. All right, what's going on? It's Hayes checking in for your weekend. 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

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What up, it's Hayes. All right, are you looking for something fun to do? Well, I got you hooked up. 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

0: 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Hey, where's my Pitbull fans? 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Hey, what about you checking him out on his I'm Back tour with Little John? 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Hey, on the way, we got Alex Warren. We got Taylor Swift, newly married Taylor. I knew you were in trouble. Coming up in a minute.
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4: A hot and humid day today. Mostly sunny into this afternoon, then a chance of showers and thunderstorms. High of 95 today. Heat index values as high as 103. Mostly clear tonight, 69 the low. Then sunshine and 91 tomorrow. That's your forecast. 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

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How big is Taylor Swift? Well, I was in Africa for 2 weeks, and people knew that she got married over in Africa. I was in the middle of the Serengeti. Go figure.

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Full summer mode is underway. What's up? It is Hayes. Hope you're living your best life on the weekend. I always like to ask this question. If you are eating meat, how

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1: So we've been on the radio for about a week giving away cash. 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
1: Yeah, that's adulting. Me, I'm like, I'm going right to Temu. 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You're going to be an adult with all that cash. $1,000 back on Monday, 9 a.m. paying bills. 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

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Was chilling over in Africa. I was in Zanzibar, which is an island. We were at an island resort and eating some lunch by the pool. And this song came on, Harry Styles, American Girls, Even Over in Africa. He represents.

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Enjoying the weekend with you on the radio. What's up? It is Hayes. How about $1,000 paying bills? We're going to tell you exactly what you need to know and what you need to do to win some money coming up in about 3 minutes. Stand by.

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1: All right, this is a true story. I was in Africa for 2 weeks. We did an African safari, and we ended up at a resort in Zanzibar, which is a little island outside of Africa, and they had a song playing over the speaker while we were at dinner, and it was this one. You can't escape Ella Langley. She's everywhere. Just went off.

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What's going on? It's Hayes. 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

107.5 Kiss FM. What's up? It is the weekend. Feeling good. It is Hayes. What are we, halfway through the month of July already? Time's going fast. $1,000 could be yours. We're going to tell you how to get your bills paid coming up in about 10 minutes. Right now, it's the Rejects.

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1: 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Ooh, feeling good. 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

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All right, what's the deal? What's going on? What can I do for you today? 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If you're happy, then I'm happy. I sound like I'm talking to my wife. That's exactly what I say to my wife. I'm like, if you're happy, then I'm happy. If you're in a relationship, you know what that means. 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

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What up, it's Hayes. All right, are you looking for something fun to do? 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
1: The sun cooked me the other day pretty good. 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

I am so pumped. AJR is coming to the Iowa State Fair on August 19th. 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
1: Bieber, excited to see him take part of the halftime stage tomorrow at the World Cup final. 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
1: 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I am

0: I am so pumped. AJR is coming to the Iowa State Fair on August 19th. I want you to be there too. We have a hookup for tickets right now. 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
1: 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Thank you so much for spending some of this afternoon with me, Elizabethany.

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